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1: 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What do you do? 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
2: 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Sherry, it's so far to go back to the chicken cooler. And I think to myself, listen, the little kids that come to get the sugared cereal, they're going to get that cereal for a prize. 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
2: Okay, Woody, fact number one. I don't think we've ever had a worse construction season in our city.
3: I believe this to be true.
2: Like, there's so many road closures all happening at the same time because the weather delayed things, yada, yada.
3: I thought last year was bad. Somehow this year seems worse already.
2: Fact number two. Our road rage and angst has never been higher.
3: Just makes mathematical road rage sense.
2: The thing is, being mad doesn't get you there any faster. It's a line I say to my husband all the time. I'm sorry, telling you. And I've put it into a catchy form using AI. Now, of course, I was inspired by some of the TikToks you've been sending me lately, like this gem.
4: Don't put avocados in my butt. No, don't put avocados in my butt. I've told you several times before.
2: There was also this one.
4: Don't put butter in my butt.
2: Same theme. No, those aren't hard enough. I used the line, being mad doesn't get you there faster, plugged it into AI, but I wanted something that you can crank. Okay. Something you can crank to actually take your road rage trigger and use it wisely.
3: Okay.
2: Ooh. Oh, traffic getting you down? You're going to crank this.

This weekend, crank it up. Yeah, you ain't never gonna heaven and you ain't no friend of mine. The world famous Sunday morning oldies show with Buzz Elliott. That she was just a one.

0: $1. Name that tune.
1: I think we're thinking Rolling Stone.
0: That's a good thought.
2: Sure.
0: Out of all the thoughts to think, that's a good thought.

0: Yeah. You're good. You're there. You're there.
1: I know the song. I just can't think of who sings it.
0: Just keep singing it.
1: Always something there to remind me.
0: And who sings that song?
1: Oh, my God. Oh, my God. I can picture him.
0: Yes.
2: Come on, Russell Metal's crew. Somebody must
0: Someone. Know. Come on, Russell Metal's crew.
1: Naked Eye. Naked Eye.
0: And what's the song? You said it. It's fine. You said it. She said it, Sherry.
2: Yeah.
0: She said it. It was in a roundabout way you said it, but you said it.
2: Absolutely.
1: Okay, I got my little, oh my God, I'm getting like text messages from like thousands of people. And
0: thousands? That's a lot of people.
1: Wow. Like five people.
0: That's, yeah, you know, five people, thousands of people, a little different, but that's okay. It means that you're excited, they're excited, the Russell crew, Metals crew is excited. People at Creative Options, do you have an office?
1: I work at a home, but there is an office.
0: Though. Well, they're probably excited also.
1: Yeah.
0: All right.
1: I hope so.
0: You guys have $100. I think you should probably go for $200.
1: Mama needs a new pair of shoes, so let's go for $200.
0: Wow. Mara showed us a different side here, Sherry.
2: Ooh, ooh.
0: Okay, here we go. For $200, Mara Schrader and a cast of thousands, or maybe five, that is too large to list. Name that tune.
1: Dreams by Fleetwood Mac.
0: That was not even a hesitation. Wow.
2: Okay, like that's more like it, Mara.
1: Oh, I was actually listening to that song this morning.
2: That'll do it. It was right at the top of your brain pile.
0: Mm-hmm.
1: It was.
2: Okay, so $200. This is real money. That can buy a pretty nice pair of shoes. What are you feeling?
1: Let's get a matching purse. Let's go.
0: Whoa! She's a gambler. She's a gambler. She's a rambler. She's a long way from home. I don't know how the rest of the song goes, but that's just, I was inspired there. And I think it gets dirty, so we're going to stop singing it. Mara.
1: That's for another call.
0: Yes, that's for another day. Mara, are you ready?
1: Yes.
0: For $400, Mara Schrader, name that tune.
1: Oh.
0: Hmm.
1: Can I hear? Am I allowed to hear the clip one more time?
0: Well, no. Probably.
1: No,
0: probably.
1: No.
2: Oh my God.
0: Come on, Sherry.
2: Okay. Why would they even put the buttons in front of you?
0: I don't know. I'm just going to give you one hint. Okay. Boom, boom. That's all I'm going to say. Boom, boom.
1: It's My Life by Bon Jovi.
0: Final answer.
1: Final answer.
0: Okay. I kind of cheated there a little.
2: He's in trouble.
0: I'm not in trouble. I just said I may have to go live at Mara's house for a while.
1: Yes. Come.
0: All right. Mara, how did you get that one?
1: I had the Russell Metals crew help me out and a couple text messages.
0: Okay, well, you've got quite an army helping you right now. The big question, $400 is, tell me, is that shoes and a purse? I don't know.
2: Oh, yeah.
0: Okay.
1: Oh, yeah, definitely.
0: All right. So, but imagine how many more things you could buy with $800.
1: Oh, my God.
0: What do you do? What do you do? What did the Russell Metals people say?
1: Half of them are saying go for it. Half of them are saying stop.
2: Well, thanks a lot, guys.
1: Yeah, I know, hey?
0: What do you feel like, Mara, deep down in your soul?
1: Let's go for it.
0: Okay.
1: Let's, you know what? go big or go home, right?
0: That's right. And you do work from home, so it's not hard for you to get there. All right.
1: And if I lose it, it wasn't mine to begin with, so that's okay.
0: That's right. Set it free to the universe. There's a whole bunch of metaphors, but we don't have time. All right. So, here we go.
1: Okay.
0: Mara Schrader from Glencairn, who works for Creative Options, and whose sister Carrie works at Russell Metals. And all the people at Russell Metals right now aren't making metal. They're helping Mara Schrader for $800. Name that tune.

0: Oh my gosh.
1: Okay, texters, helpers. Anyone? At Russell Metals, somebody got something.
0: Someone help me!
2: Make the sign like you're choking, and then maybe they'll come run and help. Any ideas?
0: This is kind of what my gut feeling was telling me, and some people are saying yes to go with it.
2: Okay.
0: Okay. Give Me Some Lovin' by Spencer Davis Group.
2: Yes! Mara!
0: Oh my god!
2: Yes, Mara! Mara, stop now! Wow! $800. I did not think you were going to get that. I looked ahead and I went, nice lady. Should you tell her to stop? Nah, you know what? She likes to take chances. Let's go. All right. You've got $800.
0: Oh my gosh.
2: Has anybody won more than $800, Sherry?
1: I don't think this season that anybody has. Nope.
2: No. So this next clip's going to be hard, but the team you've got, who gave you that answer, by the way?
0: I had a couple people from Russell Metals, and I had a couple text-ins.
2: Okay. You have a good team. You have a strong team.
0: I do have a strong team.
2: Do you think you've got the team to go for
0: $1,600?
2: You may have that team. You may have that team.
1: My hands are sweating for you. Oh, God.
0: Oh, my gosh. Oh, that's a new purse, and that's new shoes,
2: yeah.
0: And that's my Craven ticket.
2: Oh, my. We're really starting to buy stuff here. We're on a shopping spree.
0: Really? Oh, yeah. I'm a big shopper.
2: Okay.
0: You know what? I'm going to stop.
2: Are you sure?
0: I have the 800.
2: Yes, you do.
0: More than I've ever won before on a radio station. I'm going to stop.
2: Are you sure?
0: Yes. I am sure.
2: I want you to stop. You know, congratulations, Mara Schrader, and everybody at Russell Metals, and your sister Carrie, and all the textures. But we can't let you go if we don't see whether or not we could have won $1,600. Is everybody ready?
0: Everybody's ready.
2: Are you ready, Sherry?
1: I'm ready.
2: Okay. This would have been your $1,600 clip.
0: Ooh. Oh.
2: Yeah. Let's hear that again.
1: Kind of sounds like Sheryl Crow to me.
2: Yeah.
0: A little bit, yeah.
2: Yeah, same area of the world, like in the sense that it's a woman, but...
0: I have no idea what that
2: is. You know, that would have been... Bonnie Raitt. Oh, that would have been the stumper. Well, congratulations, Mara Schrader, and everybody. You're $800 richer, and it couldn't have happened to a nicer person.
0: Woohoo! I really appreciate it, guys. Thank you so much. Thank you, everybody that was helping me, and thank you.
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0: 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Billy Idol, who loves performing now, still calls it a lot of fun 50 years into his music career.
1: Still a lot of fun. I mean, that's what's great. The music, my music hasn't got old. Those songs just don't seem to get old. I still enjoy performing them, you know, and I don't know what it is. They've got legs.
0: Saw him recently on the American Music Awards. He sounds great still, too. 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
3: Thank you for the text, Carla in Hillsdale. She wants to hear some Eurythmics, but she's saying, this is a song we don't play enough. Would I Lie to You? It's true, we don't play that song enough, do we?
1: Oh, I want to hear that too. Yeah. I'm with you, Carla.
3: This is for Carla and for Jen and for everybody.

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2: Remember that one show back in the day? This is before PVRs, where your show came on Thursday night at 8 o'clock and you had to hurry home to be there.
3: Yeah, and the intros, if you think of the intros for some of the old shows, like Star Trek Next Generation or those shows.
2: They were so long.
3: Maybe like 4 minutes long. You have time to get a sandwich.
2: Yeah.
3: And then come back. Yeah.
2: And then you're like diving over the couch. I know.
3: 306-936 Jack. Chris, what was your go-to show growing up?
4: The Dukes of Hazzard or Knight Rider?
3: Knight Rider.
2: Oh, with Kit.
4: Knight Rider.
3: That's bringing back some memories.
2: Yes. I don't know if either of those shows would hold up today.
4: I think they would. Because of all the different kinds of cars now.
3: David Hasselhoff had Atari in the car. He had Atari, Jen.
4: Exactly.
2: I want a built-in friend and a sports car in one.
3: Cars today have that, Jen. You have a built-in, it tells you where to turn.
2: True.
3: Knight Rider was something else. The theme was off the hook. Do you remember when that came on, the song?
2: Hurry, hurry.
3: I would sit in my pajamas and try and, you know, flip up my collar. Mysterious.
5: A shadowy flight into the dangerous world of a man who does not exist.
3: And he would solve crimes.
2: He does exist. He is real.
3: We would see him every Thursday. I can't remember what night it was on, but yeah. Let us know your show. 306-936-JACK.
1: Jack.

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